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Cause I'm sipping pro, yeah, that meth is pro. 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
1: 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Deixa comigo. Uma musiquinha pra machucar os corações. Nem vem quem não tem.

sex waits for me like a mongrel waits downwind on a tightrope leash. My sex is a fragile acrobat. Sometimes I'm an overcane shot, sometimes I'm an automat. 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

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Of all the bodies I knew and those I want to know, my sex is a spark of electro flesh, leased from the tick of time and geared for synchromesh. 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

0: 1, 2, 3.
1: Growing up in a slum neighborhood where the crime rate is amongst the highest in the nation is not easy.
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1: There can be no disgrace in the true expression of love. But without it, a man can be coarsened and degraded in mind, body and soul.

0: Oh, I've searched it. But there is no love. Anyway,
1: one cannot find love by searching for it. It comes to us unbidden when we give it to others.
2: Yes?
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They look around and the kids one day, look around the grown the next day.